Hello, I'm Natalia Mendes, and we continue with the series Indigenous Peoples in Brazil, broadcast on shortwave by Rádio Nacional da Amazônia. These are episodes that tell the living history of the original peoples of Brazil. Episode 17 is beginning now. Today, we'll talk about indigenous traditional medicine, ancestral knowledge of healing body and spirit, deeply connected to nature and spirituality. Evare, evare, evare, evare. The indigenous peoples of Brazil have an ancient and sophisticated healthcare system known as indigenous traditional medicine. It's a body of knowledge and practice connected to the roots and beliefs of each people, passed down through the centuries. For the original peoples, health is understood as the balance between body, mind, spirit, community, and the environment. Healing is seen as a form of knowledge that comes from the nature and ancestry. The keepers of this accumulated ancestral knowledge are the pajés, spiritual leaders and traditional healers, as well as midwives, prayer healers, and herbalists, who identify the origin of illness and treat disease. The specialists of indigenous medicine record, preserve, and pass on the knowledge of healing to future generations. They are recognized by their own peoples for their ability to promote healing, physical and spiritual care, and the well-being of the community. The health treatments of the original peoples include

herbal infusions, poultices, baths, ointments, oils, and smoke cleansing. But they also involve chants, prayers, and the spiritual guidance of the pajés and elders. The foundation of indigenous medicine lies in plants and herbs. Through observation and experimentation, indigenous peoples learn about the healing properties of roots, barks, leaves, and resins. In the Amazon rainforest alone, for example, it is estimated that indigenous peoples use thousands of plant species for medicinal purposes, a botanical treasure that science is still far from fully mapping. That's why indigenous health is intrinsically connected to the preservation of the land. Threats to the territory affect the survival of this knowledge and the health of the community. In addition to natural remedies, indigenous peoples also turn to spiritual healing rituals. These ceremonies are performed to restore the harmony between the individual, the territory, and their ancestors. Through prayer and sacred words, body and spirit are brought back into balance. Indigenous medicine is recognized in Brazil as a legitimate system of healthcare knowledge. In practice, this means that indigenous health policies must respect the knowledge of original peoples and combine Western medicine with traditional practices. In many villages, doctors and health professionals work side by side with pajés, midwives, and traditional healers. This coexistence seeks to bring together different ways of caring without erasing ancestral knowledge, and it reaffirms the right of indigenous peoples to their autonomy, their ways of life, and their worldview. In addition, indigenous medicine can also expand the possibilities of Western medicine by teaching about the relationship between health and nature, while introducing new medicines and therapies. The indigenous peoples of Brazil preserve a medicine that Western science is still learning to recognize, a body of knowledge that does not belong to just one people, but that is a heritage of all humanity. This was the series Indigenous Peoples in Brazil, a production of Rádio Nacional da Amazônia, broadcast on shortwave. Script and English narration by Natalia Mendes. Spanish narration by Guilherme Strozzi. Edited and sound design by Messias Melo. See you in the next episode.

Hello, I'm Natalia Mendes, and we continue with the series Indigenous Peoples in Brazil, broadcast on shortwave by Rádio Nacional da Amazônia. These are episodes that tell the living history of the original peoples of Brazil. Episode 17 is beginning now. Today, we'll talk about indigenous traditional medicine, ancestral knowledge of healing body and spirit, deeply connected to nature and spirituality. The indigenous peoples of Brazil have an ancient and sophisticated healthcare system, known as indigenous traditional medicine. It's a body of knowledge and practice connected to the roots and beliefs of each people, passed down through the centuries. For the original peoples, health is understood as the balance between body, mind, spirit, community, and the environment. Healing is seen as a form of knowledge that comes from the nature and ancestry. The keepers of this accumulated ancestral knowledge are the pajés, spiritual leaders and traditional healers, as well as midwives, prayer healers, and herbalists, who identify the origin of illness and treat disease. The specialists of indigenous medicine record, preserve, and pass on the knowledge of healing to future generations. They are recognized by their own peoples for their ability to promote healing, physical and spiritual care, and the well-being of the community. The health treatments of the original peoples include herbal infusions, poultices, baths, ointments, oils, and smoke cleansing. But they also involve chants, prayers, and the spiritual guidance of the pajés and elders. The foundation of indigenous medicine lies in plants and herbs. Through observation and experimentation, indigenous peoples learn about the healing properties of roots, barks, leaves, and resins. In the Amazon rainforest alone, for example, it is estimated that indigenous peoples use thousands of plant species for medicinal purposes, a botanical treasure that science is still far from fully mapping. That's why indigenous health is intrinsically connected to the preservation of the land. Threats to the territory affect the survival of this knowledge and the health of the community. In addition to natural remedies, indigenous peoples also turn to spiritual healing rituals. These ceremonies are performed to restore the harmony between the individual, the territory, and their ancestors.

actress. Through prayer and secret words, body and spirit are brought back into balance. Indigenous medicine is recognized in Brazil as a legitimate system of healthcare knowledge. In practice, this means that indigenous health policies must respect the knowledge of original peoples and combine Western medicine with traditional practice. In many villages, doctors and health professionals work side by side with pajés, midwives, and traditional healers. This coexistence seeks to bring together different ways of caring without erasing ancestral knowledge, and it reaffirms the right of indigenous peoples to their autonomy, their ways of life, and their worldview. In addition, indigenous medicine can also expand the possibilities of Western medicine by teaching about the relationship between health and nature, while introducing new medicines and therapies. The indigenous peoples of Brazil preserve a medicine that Western science is still learning to recognize, a body of knowledge that does not belong to just one people, but that is a heritage of all humanity. This was the series Indigenous Peoples in Brazil, a production of Rádio Nacional da Amazônia, broadcast on shortwave. Script and English narration by Natalia Mendes. Spanish narration by Guilherme Strozzi. Edited and sound design by Messias Melo. See you in the next episode.